let's get the party started. See you at the bar, you was hardly talking. That's when I knew that your heart was scarring. Friends to lovers need a part to star in, like, wait, babe.

touch. Just pause and touch. Just dance and touch. Touch each other and touch. Such a simple but finite word that explains so much.

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Waking up in a king size bed alone. I'm missing what can't be.